0: At 105, today's R&B and old school. Ricky Smiley paying your bills with $1,000. Another chance at that cash happens tomorrow morning. Listen for the keyword at 8 a.m. What a way to put a cap on our first hour together. And just like that, the old school Quiet Storm takes you down memory lane. Hopefully to some fond memories, of course. I'm AC Shaw, by the way. Hopefully you got that first glass of wine ready, because we're going to take it nice and easy for another few hours as we ease the mind, body, and soul through song. We're going to take a trip to the late 90s in a few minutes, and I'm going to dip into the early 2000s with a classic from Lady Gaga and Bruno Mars. Wow, what a song, what a duet. But Toni Braxton is going to start the next set with her classic, Unbreak My Heart. Always welcome your requests, dedications. 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I'll be checking those momentarily as your Quiet Storm continues. The old school edition on Hot 105. We are the soul of Miami.
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0: It's Mark Young. $1,000 comes your way this morning at 8 a.m. Put all this money in your account that you spent this weekend. Yeah, Ricky Smiley is going to help you do that. And I got the complete details on how that can happen for you. But Tyler Water, that's on the way, along with Whitney Houston coming up.
1: What if you didn't have to worry about that bill? Yeah, the one on the counter, the one on your mind, the one that's keeping you up at night. What if it got handled by listening to your favorite station?
2: Hey, family, it's Ricky Smiley. I'm paying your bills.
0: Oh, it's Mark Young. $1,000 comes your way this morning at 8 a.m. Put all this money in your account that you spent this weekend. Yeah, Ricky Smiley is going to help you do that. And I got the complete details on how that can happen for you. But Tyler Water, that's on the way, along with Whitney Houston coming up.
1: What if you didn't have to worry about that bill? Yeah, the one on the counter, the one on your mind, the one that's keeping you up at night. What if it got

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0: 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I ain't caring what you got coming up.
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1: 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Meg Thee Stallion is on the cover of In Style, and she is talking. She's opening up. We're going to talk about Meg Thee Stallion next. 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

5 o'clock. It's Shelby in the midday. Big up to D.I. He's going to be doing his thing on the One Voyage cruise with Ricky Smiley and the crew. If you're going, you may get this L-I-V-E live. 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
0: was
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Miami, your man with issues, Big Lebo in the down. And of course, Ricky Smiley's paying those bills with $1,000 five times a day. Next shot at that cash is coming up tomorrow morning at 8 a.m. Right now, I'm looking for the 10th caller, 888-550-9105. Who wants to check out Keith Sweat, Wise Boy, and more? It's all about the Poppin' New Fall Festival. Call number 10. 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

down to Philly this weekend, and I have no business spending the money that I spent. I swear. How about a five with the soul of Miami? Ricky Smiles paying those bills of $1,000 five times a day. I'm still looking for the tip. Call it, baby. That's right. It's all about the Pompano Fall Festival Carnival Tennis. 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